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1: We live very frustrating lives. I know that. It's McCabe. 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What is your number one most unpopular opinion? 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
1: But apparently there's a whole secret menu at McDonald's. Have you seen this? Like, everybody's discovering their app and realizing you can literally make your own McDonald's sandwiches, which I always thought was common knowledge because you can do that.

0: 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What do you think the most dangerous job in the world is?
1: It's got to be something like dirty, like what something Mike Rowe would do on dirty jobs, like a sewer person or something.
0: It's a good guess, although those are more dirty than dangerous. Logging is number one, according to this new survey, and then roofing. So all things where you can get injured.
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2: You look at a group like BTS and it reminds you why I love the iHeart Festival. 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
8: 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Lionel Messi will look to increase his lead in the race for the Golden Boot.
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1: I love summertime because we always get to play these random games that we never play the rest of the year, like cornhole, pickleball. Bocce is coming back as a trending game this summer. We're just all becoming our grandparents and playing their games.

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1: There's a new survey about ice cream, and I don't know if I believe it. It's McCabe. This one found that strawberry is now America's favorite ice cream flavor. That can't be real, right? Where's chocolate and vanilla? She's a

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0: What do you think would be a perfect Netflix documentary that hasn't been made yet? Like, is there a weird topic you're super into and want to know more about? I was just talking to Taylor about this at McCabe Radio on Instagram. What's your topic?
2: I would love, and maybe there is one, I don't know, is to watch a huge documentary on, like, medicinal use of, like, microdosing mushrooms.
0: Wait, like, so the people who use, like, mushrooms instead of, like, real medicine, right?
2: That makes sense. Like for like psychiatric reasons.
0: I feel like that would be interesting. 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
1: You've been stressing out a lot recently. I know the summer can get busy and crazy with the kids at home. Health experts say some of the best ways to manage stress, make sure you're getting your sleep if you can. Then number one, hydration. 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
1: Benson Boone just had one of those years where it feels like he went from new artist to superstar overnight. 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

0: 1037 The Q. I actually have an old school love dedication coming from Jacob.
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0: Oh, this is so cute. I'm going to blush for you. How did you meet?
1: I actually asked her out over Facebook. It was pretty crazy.
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1: She actually had a really big crush on me.
0: Oh.
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1: You have a tattoo. 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And then there's this survey that says a third of tattoos are just completely spur of the moment decisions. 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
1: 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I'm with you this hour on Everything at New Hit List. 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
1: It's a new hit list. I'm Crystal Rosas on our IG. Bella K put RSVP to listen to her album early. Here's I Love It, I Love It, I Love It.

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1: We are the new hit list. I'm Crystal Little Sus. This new Teddy Swims, Mr. Know-It-All. Have you heard it? Have you really heard it? 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
1: We're the new hit list, Olivia Rodrigo's latest album cover. She's pretty much upside down on the swings. Have you ever tried doing that? Your stupid song.

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2: 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You guys are bringing straight fire tonight. Thank you.
1: Oh, I appreciate you. Coming up, we have more. Coming up with Madonna, some Somber, Justin Bieber. That's all coming up. How many times have I said coming up? You let me know. On socials, I know hit list, I'm at like Crystal Rosas.
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2: We're the new hit list. Somber here was asked about Taylor and Travis's wedding. He said, I'm not going to comment. Come on, Somber, give us something. Time for me to head out. I'm back tomorrow night. Till then, at La Crystal Rosas, at New Hit List, New Somber, My Body Isn't Ready. 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
1: How are we doing? It's Rach. And we're going to get into your national holidays to close out your week strong, with it being Friday and all, coming right up after Adele. So don't go.

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1: How we doing? It's Rach. And let's see, we got some celebrating to do with National Kitten Day today. 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
1: How we doing? 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Sabrina Carpenter, Olivia Dean, and Niall Horan on the way. 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
1: How we doing? It's Rach. We're going to get into your national holidays coming right up after Zara Larsson, so don't go anywhere.

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1: How we doing? 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And let's see, for your national holidays today, it is National Pick Blueberries Day. It's also Pina Colada Day, National French Fry Day, and National Kitten Day. 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
1: How we doing? 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
1: What an amazing Friday to celebrate all of these national holidays. 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
4: You know what happened?
5: What? No, I don't.
4: Second time this summer. Second time in a month. First time in 3 years I've been living at this house. Freaking snake in my chicken coop. Did you see the video?
5: Yes, I saw the video, yes.
4: That thing was like 5 feet long.
5: That it might have been the snake.
4: No, it wasn't. It wasn't. It wasn't as fat. We checked. But it didn't eat any eggs. I had to call my neighbor. I've had to call my neighbor so many times to come get snakes out of my... And he just... What's so crazy is he just sticks his hand in there and picks it up by its head and just walks out like a rope. And he just takes it off into the woods and...
5: He's a snake whisperer.
4: Sends it out. Yeah.
5: If he's getting it that normal, he's done this for a while.
4: Oh, yeah. He's been doing it since he was a kid. I had one of those, you know, those, it's like a grabber. It's a stick with a handle and you squeeze it and it picks up trash.
5: Yeah.
4: I had one of those and I was going to try to get it with that. And I was like, nope, not today. I can't. I'm not ready.
5: Yeah,
4: I'm not ready.
5: I wouldn't do it either. Ooh. I wouldn't.
4: Anyway, if you find snakes at your house, call the show. We want to hear your story. 833-501-BAMA is the number. Good morning. Thank you for being here.

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1: That I've not won yet.
0: It's because you're a cheater. You cheat. You literally cheat.
1: Because I know it beforehand?
0: Yes.
1: Well, how does that make me a cheater?
0: It just does. Call the show if you want to play. 833-501-BAMA is the number. 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

0: Meadowbrook, thank you so much for listening today. 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
1: I almost got a degree in it, so...
0: Okay, good. Here's your super easy trivia quiz for today, Producer Blake.
1: Okay.
0: Letters that are not vowels are called what?
1: Consonants.
0: Good job. Yeah. That's how the game works. We're going to play super easy trivia next.

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2: All right.
0: That's your fake footprints.
2: I love it.
0: All right, we're playing super easy trivia. If you are listening while you're driving into work or wherever you're going today, play along in your car. We love it when you yell the answers. We can hear you through the speakers. I promise.
2: We're right here.
0: Question number one, Producer Blake.
2: Yes.
0: What is a baby kangaroo called?
2: Joey.
0: A Joey would be it.
2: Thank you.
0: I didn't. Okay.
2: Next.
0: Okay. What Disney princess leaves a glass slipper behind at the ball?
2: Cinderella.
0: What color was the slipper?
2: It was clear.
0: Yeah, it was glass. It was a glass slipper.
2: It was clear.
0: Who was the prince that she married?
2: That was Prince Charming.
0: Who was the fairy that hooked her
2: fairy
0: up?
2: Fairy godmother. Thank you.
0: None of these count. But yeah, you got them all right. Last one for the win.
2: Yeah.
0: What is the name of the imaginary line around the middle of the earth?
2: The equator.
0: The equator?
2: Mm-hmm.
0: Equator?
2: Yep, thank you.
0: Equator.
2: Yes, that is it.
0: Fine, here, you just won. Good job, buddy.
2: Thank you.
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0: The Legacy Arena is celebrating their 50-year anniversary this Saturday. There is a free festival and concert with food trucks, face painting, arcade-style games, and a bounce house, concerts with the Black Jacket Symphony, and so much more. So if you want to go, that's tomorrow at the Legacy Arena at the BJCC. It starts at 3 p.m. BTS might be releasing a new song for the FIFA World Cup final. During a live stream earlier this week, they read one of the questions that they got from the BTS Army in the chat. And one of the guys, the question was, is BTS releasing any songs for FIFA? One of the guys made a face and then just said, and then kept smirking and left it at that. So now fans are going crazy. So maybe we'll get a new BTS song. Who knows? We may never see footage from Taylor and Travis's wedding.
2: Why would you do this to me?
0: I didn't do this to you. They did it to us. This is a problem. There was a

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1: Stop.
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0: There's a popular toy that is sending kids to the hospital.
3: What the hell?
4: What's the toy?
0: The Nado squishy toys. Do you know what they are? That's like the new trending thing. Kids have been hospitalized from explosions because they're putting it in the microwave. It's a TikTok trend.
4: Why would you do that?
0: I know. Listen to this fire chief talk about it.
5: It exploded and oozed its gel on them. The four-year-old suffered burns to her legs, I believe her arms, and a little bit of her face.
0: So if you get your kids Nado, those little squishy toys, don't let them put it in the freaking microwave.
4: Or just get rid of the microwave.
3: What the hell?

0: Shelby County. We love waking up with you every day. It's 103.7 The Q. Hey, make sure you go to the BJCC celebration. They're turning 50.
1: Womp, womp, womp.
0: That was producer Blake being our air horn, our resident air horn. No, for real, like they're going to have like arcade style games, a bounce house, food trucks, face painting and stuff out front. So that starts at 3 p.m. And then they're going to have music. The Black Jacket Symphony is going to perform at the Legacy Arena. So and
1: this is open for all ages?
0: Yeah.
1: Then I'm in.
0: Go. It's a free event just to celebrate 50 years in the community. So happy birthday, BJCC. You're 50. You're almost as old as, I don't know, who's 50?
1: I don't know.
0: Not us. Anyway, happy birthday.

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1: Have you ever broken up with somebody because of their pet? Call the show. 833-501-BAMA is the number. We'll talk more next.

0: 1037 The Q, Birmingham's hit music station. Good morning, Mark. What's your issue for Ask Alabama?
1: I don't want to move in with my girlfriend because of her dog.
0: Oh, no. That's why we do Ask Alabama. If you ever have an issue, call the show. 833-501-BAMA is the number. We'll do our best to help. What's going on with your girlfriend and her dog?
1: I love my girlfriend. She's amazing. She's great. And she wants me to move in with her.
0: Okay.
1: Which is great. Next step. But I absolutely hate her dog. It's a 3-year-old pit bull mix. It was a rescue. She rescued him. And we've been together for a year, living apart. And, you know, on the weekends, I'll go to her house. And every time I visit, there's an issue with this dog.
0: Like, what kind of an issue? Like, what does he do?
1: He's got separation anxiety, like terrible.
0: Okay.
1: Separation anxiety. So I go over there and he pees on something of mine or sometimes literally on me.
0: Oh, no.
1: One time we were sitting on the couch, we were watching a movie, and she told him to lay down by her on the floor, but he jumped up on the couch on me and literally squatted over me and let it go.
0: Oh, no.
1: Yeah, and she'll crate him, and then he just sits in his crate and screams, and it sounds like a human. It's
0: oh,
1: horrible,
0: God.
1: Absolutely horrible. I can't live with this dog. I can't. I really can't. And I don't know if our relationship can survive this animal.
0: Producer Blake,
2: break up. That dog is not worth a relationship. I promise.
0: Don't break up with a girl over an animal. The dog is only going to live like 10 years. It's 3 years old. You only got to deal with it for 7 years and you can get training. Like literally hire a trainer.
2: Doesn't matter. No.
0: Hire a trainer.
1: She's tried trainers in the past. And I, again, the dog is obedient to her. It just doesn't like me.
0: Sounds like you need to learn. You got to work with the trainer too. It is not worth breaking up with a girl over a dog, especially if this is the love of your life, if she is your soulmate. Call the show. Have you ever dealt with this? 833-501-BAMA is the number. That's 833-501-2262.
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0: Trustville, thank you for hanging out with us this morning on 103.7 The Q. 833-501-BAMA is the number to call the show. Andrew, good morning. Where are you calling from?
1: I'm calling from beautiful Pell City, Alabama.
0: What's traffic like in Pell City right now, Andrew?
1: It's smooth, actually. Not that many people on the roadway. It's a beautiful Friday.
0: Perfect. Okay. Have you broken up with somebody over a pit? Or do you have advice for the guy that called? What'd you do?
1: Well, my experience was I was dating a girl, and she didn't explain that she had a pet snake in one of the bedrooms. And all I knew was I saw a giant snake in the middle of the house in the middle of the night.
0: Did it get out?
1: Or it did not work out.
0: Was it in like a cage?
1: Oh, it was out. She would let it out.
0: Nope. Absolutely not. What kind
1: of? Not work out.
0: What kind of snake?
1: It was over an 8-foot long ball python.
0: No, that thing can suffocate you in your sleep. What kind of girls are you dating, Andrew?
1: All the weird ones.
0: Yeah.
1: But I do have some advice for old buddy. He just needs to get him a new girlfriend. That's all that is.
0: No. You stay with the girl.
1: Maybe
0: and you work around the pet.
1: Maybe a girl with a red-kneed tarantula.
0: Oh, my God.

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1: I feel it. It's coming.
0: You missed this. We had our, there was an event a couple of weeks ago. Producer Blake was on vacation and everybody that came up to me said, oh my God, I love watching y'all's TikTok Lives in the morning. Because we do, we're filtered on the air. We are unfiltered off the air. So if you'd like to come hang out on the TikTok Live today, we are live right now. If you go follow Alabama Radio, hang out with me and producer Blake. We're doing Spider-Man things right now. I don't know why.
1: So that's my web shooter.
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1037 The Q, Birmingham's hit music station. One of the greatest movies of all time is going to have a reboot. I'm so excited about it. I'll tell you what it is with three things you need to know next.

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0: 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There's a vanilla pink cloud latte and a pink lemon drop sun cloud lemonade. 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And this is the greatest news that I've heard in the longest time ever.
2: Okay.
0: There's going to be a reboot of the greatest movie of all time. Free Willy.
2: What?
0: I am so excited. Did you ever watch the original Free Willy from the 90s?
2: Yes, I did, yes.
0: About the orphan boy who became best friends with a killer whale, then he ends up freeing it, and the whale jumps over the wall, and he's got his hand up, and he's like, go, Willy!
2: Spoilers.
0: That was the original. It's a reboot, whatever. They already have the writers and the producers. That's all we know so far. But when it comes out, I will be sitting in the front seat at the movie theater
2: with your popcorn.
0: Yelling Free Willy. I'm so pumped.
2: I'm getting a tattoo.
0: That's three things you need to know. More at thealabamashow.com.
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0: 1037 The Q, Birmingham's hit music station. This good news story is making the rounds, and it is so cool. And I don't know if you've seen this video. It's gone viral on TikTok and everywhere.
1: What is it?
0: By the way, if you have good news you want to share, call the show 833-501-BAMA. A bride predicted what her groom's name would be decades before she even married him and met him.
1: How is that possible?
0: So she didn't even know this happened. Her parents surprised her at her wedding, and they played a video for her where her dad was interviewing her when she was like 4 or 5 years old, asking her about her wedding. And he goes, who will your bridesmaids be? Who will be there? What will your wedding be like? And then the dad said, what will your husband's name be? And you hear her at 4 years old say, Max! And the whole crowd screams, and it pans on the guy. His name was actually Max, and they didn't even know each other at that point. And he, like, tears up, and he's like, are you kidding me? The bride didn't even remember that her dad did that, interviewed her that, and that she ever said that. Like, everybody's going crazy.
1: I mean, to be fair, how do you remember anything like that at four?
0: She declared it. She decided. She said, I'm going to marry a Max. She said, this is my future. We're laughing because off the air, I told producer Blake, I said, I've decided that this is what my future is going to be. And once you decide, it's going to happen. So it's great that this news story popped up when it did.
1: I've decided.
0: I love this. That's the coolest thing. Like, she just knew. Sometimes your heart knows before your head does.
1: You know what? I'm proud of her and Max. That is awesome.
0: It's a cool video. If you haven't seen it, it's all over TikTok. Look up The Bride Predicts Her Groom. Actually, we'll share it to the Alabama Show.com. But if you also have good news you want to share, 833-501-BAMA.

0: 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They're turning 50.
1: Womp, womp, womp.
0: That was producer Blake being our air horn, our resident air horn. No, for real, like they're going to have like arcade style games, a bounce house, food trucks, face painting and stuff out front. So that starts at 3 p.m. And then they're going to have music. The Black Jacket Symphony is going to perform at the Legacy Arena. So
1: and this is open for all ages?
0: Yeah.
1: Then I'm in.
0: Go. And it's a free event just to celebrate 50 years in the community. So happy birthday, BJCC. You're 50. You're almost as old as, I don't know, who's 50?
1: I don't know.
0: Not us. Anyway, happy birthday. Just one.

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1: This should probably be a question that I ask a lawyer, but I'm going to ask you for legal advice instead because that makes it way more fun.
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1: Okay, I might gotcha.
0: Thanks for listening to the Alabama Show. I'm Alabama with producer Blake. You know where this is going, don't you?
1: Yep. Go on. Tell me what's going on.
0: I need to know legally. My ex moved out of my house months ago, but he won't move his crap. It's still been sitting in my barn. I got a bunch of tools and a bunch of stuff, and I'm like, come get it out of the house. And he's like, I don't have anywhere to put it.
1: I know what you need to do. Legally speaking. Throw it out. Sell it.
0: Can I sell it?
1: How long has it been on your property?
0: Months. Months.
1: But has it been 2 years plus?
0: No.
1: By chance?
0: Oh, well, yeah, but part of that time was that the ex was living there.
1: Yes, but is it your land?
0: Yeah.
1: Sell it.
0: I need somebody. Because I've been like, hey, a few times. It's been months since he's moved out, and there's like all these tools in the yard and in my shed and in my barn and stuff. And I'm like, hey, can you move this out so I can start doing my house like I want to do my house? I want my barn back. I want to put my Christmas decorations in there. And he's like, I don't know when. Like stupid stuff, like paint cans and.
1: Yeah, I get it. So I would say, according to the law of producer Blake, you have the right to sell it now that he is gone.
0: Well, that's what I'm wondering. But I'm like, what's the time limit before I'm a jerk of like, hey, this has got to go. I'm still waiting because. I mean,
1: you should have sold it already.
0: I mean, I don't want to do that with somebody's stuff, but it's been a hot minute that it's been here, and I'm like, come get it,
1: ma'am. It is not his stuff anymore.
0: My yard looks like a junkyard.
1: You know how you just said my yard?
0: Yeah.
1: What's in your yard? Your stuff.
0: I know.
1: And make your bag, girl.
0: Well, a few weeks ago, I was like, hey, when are you going to get this? He goes, I don't know. Just sell it if you want. But I know he doesn't mean that because there's like expensive tools and stuff. There's air compressor. There's some saws and all.
1: I take back what I said. Let me come pick out what I want first. And then sell it.
0: Call the show. Have you ever gone through this? I really don't know. I'm trying to handle this in the most mature way that I can, but I want my yard back. 833-501-BAMA. Have you ever split up with somebody where y'all lived together and then you separated and they left stuff behind? What do you do? How long do you wait? Do you sell it? Do you junk it?
1: I say sell it. Make that bag.
0: Yeah. What did your ex leave at your house? Because I feel like this is what I feel like he's doing. I feel like it's like marking your territory. Like if you start dating somebody new and they come to your house and they see all your ex's stuff, they're like, oh, I feel like he's leaving his stuff there so that if I date somebody new, they're going to come over and see all his stuff. Hate it.
1: You just got to bleach it and get it out of there. That's okay. What you got to do, essentially. So sell it.
0: 833-501-BAMA is the number. Call the show.
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1: Hi, I'm Nina. Can I have 2 minutes?
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0: If you're at UAB, thank you so much for listening to the Alabama Show this morning. It's 103.7 The Q. 833-501-BAMA is the number to call the show. What is something your ex left at their at your house when they moved out? And how long did you wait before you got rid of it? Donna, good morning. Where are you calling from?
1: I'm calling from my work in Homewood.
0: Awesome. Where do you work? What do you do?
1: Interiorscape. I take care of plants throughout the city and
0: oh, that's super cool.
1: The business offices and things. It is really cool.
0: I love that. I cannot keep a plant alive. Okay. So has an ex left something at your house? Have you ever gone through something like this?
1: Yes.
0: What happened?
1: He left so much junk in my backyard. And I would tell him continuously, please come get this stuff. And he would not. So one day I started a huge fire. And I said, whatever you want, you better come get. Because whatever you don't, going on this fire. He was there in 10 minutes and got it. So I highly recommend it.
0: Thank you, Donna.

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0: The Legacy Arena is celebrating their 50-year anniversary this Saturday. There is a free festival and concert with food trucks, face painting, arcade-style games in a bounce house, concerts with the Black Jacket Symphony, and so much more. So if you want to go, that's tomorrow at the Legacy Arena at the BJCC. It starts at 3 p.m. BTS might be releasing a new song for the FIFA World Cup final. During a live stream earlier this week, they read one of the questions that they got from the BTS Army in the chat. And one of the guys, and the question was, is BTS releasing any songs for FIFA? One of the guys made a face and then just said, and then kept smirking and left it at that. So now fans are going crazy. So maybe we'll get a new BTS song. Who knows? We may never see footage from Taylor and Travis's wedding.
2: Why would you do this to me?
0: I didn't do this to you. They did it to us. This is a problem. There was a professional film crew there, and Taylor has no plans for a documentary, according to sources. And guests were only allowed in the ceremony and reception after they had to give their phones up. Like, you know, when you go to a concert and they take your phones and put them in a bag and put them in a locker? All the guests had to do that. And then security checked everybody for Meta smart glasses and hidden cameras.
2: I'm just saying, if they had a film crew, this better be available at some point.
0: It better be in a music video. I bet, you know, one, her song off her new album that's about Travis Kelce, that's like, you make me want to have a whole basketball team or whatever.
2: Yeah.
0: I think that footage from their wedding will be one of her music videos, which would be smart because she'd make money off of it.
2: That's
0: from
2: true.
0: From all the streams.
2: It'll be that or a Disney Plus special. We don't know yet.
0: Anyway. That's three things you need to know. More at thealabamashow.com.
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0: Well, a mom out of Canada gave birth to her baby while she was sleeping through her epidural. That's the shot, you know, that numbs you from below. She was asleep and didn't know, and the baby just came out, and the nurses came in a few minutes later, and the baby was under a pile of blankets. The baby's fine. It's good. But listen to this.
5: Oh, my gosh.
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1: Hey, make sure you go to the BJCC celebration. They're turning 50.
2: Womp, womp, womp.
1: That was producer Blake being our air horn, our resident air horn. No, for real, like they're going to have like arcade style games, a bounce house, food trucks, face painting and stuff out front. So that starts at 3 p.m. And then they're going to have music. The Black Jacket Symphony is going to perform at the Legacy Arena. So
2: and this is open for all ages?
1: Yeah.
2: Then I'm in.
1: Go. It's a free event just to celebrate 50 years in the community. So happy birthday, BJCC. You're 50. You're almost as old as, I don't know, who's 50?
2: I don't know.
1: Not us. Anyway, happy birthday.

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Have you ever broken up with somebody because of their pet? Call the show. 833-501-BAMA is the number. We'll talk more next.

0: 1037 The Cube, Birmingham's hit music station. Good morning, Mark. What's your issue for Ask Alabama?
1: I don't want to move in with my girlfriend because of her dog.
0: Oh, no. That's why we do Ask Alabama. If you ever have an issue, call the show. 833-501-BAMA is the number. We'll do our best to help. What's going on with your girlfriend and her dog?
1: I love my girlfriend. She's amazing. She's great. And she wants me to move in with her.
0: Okay.
1: Which is great. Next step. But I absolutely hate her dog. It's a 3-year-old pit bull mix. It was a rescue. She rescued him. And we've been together for a year, living apart. And, you know, on the weekends, I'll go to her house. And every time I visit, there's an issue with this dog.
0: Like, what kind of an issue? Like, what does he do?
1: He's got separation anxiety, like terrible.
0: Okay.
1: Separation anxiety. So I go over there and he pees on something of mine or sometimes literally on me.
0: Oh, no.
1: One time we were sitting on the couch, we were watching a movie, and she told him to lay down by her on the floor, but he jumped up on the couch on me and literally squatted over me and let it go.
0: Oh, no.
1: Yeah, and she'll crate him, and then he just sits in his crate and screams, and it sounds like a human. It's
0: oh,
1: horrible,
0: God.
1: Absolutely horrible. I can't live with this dog. I can't. I really can't. And I don't know if our relationship can survive this animal.
0: Producer Blake,
2: break up. That dog is not worth a relationship. I promise.
0: Don't break up with a girl over an animal. The dog is only going to live like 10 years. It's 3 years old. You only got to deal with it for 7 years, and you can get training. Like, literally, hire a trainer.
2: It doesn't matter. No.
0: Hire a trainer.
1: She's tried trainers in the past, and I, again, the dog is obedient to her. It just doesn't like me.
0: Sounds like you need to learn. You got to work with the trainer, too. It is not worth breaking up with a girl over a dog, especially if this is the love of your life, if she is your soulmate. Call the show. Have you ever dealt with this? 833-501-BAMA is the number. That's 833-501-2262.
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1: 833-501-BAMA is the number to call the show. Andrew, good morning. Where are you calling from?
2: I'm calling from beautiful Pale City, Alabama.
1: What's traffic like in Pale City right now, Andrew?
2: It's smooth, actually. Not that many people on the roadway. It's a beautiful Friday.
1: Perfect. Okay. Have you broken up with somebody over a pit? Or do you have advice for the guy that called? What'd you do?
2: Well, my experience was I was dating a girl, and she didn't explain that she had a pet snake in one of the bedrooms. And all I knew was I saw a giant snake in the middle of the house in the middle of the night.
1: Did it get out?
2: It did not work out.
1: Was it in like a cage?
2: Oh, it was out. She would let it out.
1: Nope. Absolutely not. What kind
2: of? Not work out.
1: What kind of snake?
2: It was over an 8-foot-long ball python.
1: No, suffocate you in your sleep. What kind of girls are you dating, Andrew?
2: All the weird ones.
1: Yeah.
2: But I do have some advice for old buddy. He just needs to get him a new girlfriend. That's all that is.
1: No. You stay with the girl.
2: Maybe
1: you work around the pet.
2: Maybe a girl with a red-kneed tarantula.
1: Oh, my God. Okay, bye. Bye, Andrew.

0: If you are in Homewood right now, thank you so much for starting your day with us. It's 103.7 The Q. One of the greatest movies of all time is going to have a reboot. I'm so excited about it. I'll tell you what it is with three things you need to know next.
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2: Okay.
0: There's going to be a reboot of the greatest movie of all time. Free Willy.
2: What?
0: I am so excited. Did you ever watch the original Free Willy from the 90s?
2: Yes, I did, yes.
0: About the orphan boy who became best friends with a killer whale, and he ends up freeing it. The whale jumps over the wall, and he's got his hand up, and he's like, go, Willy!
2: Spoilers.
0: Anyway, that was the original. It's a reboot, whatever. They already have the writers and the producers. That's all we know so far. But when it comes out, I will be sitting in the front seat at the movie theater
2: with your popcorn.
0: Yelling Free Willy. I'm so pumped.
2: I'm getting a tattoo.
0: That's three things you need to know. More at thealabamashow.com.
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1: Yeah.
0: Happy Friday. 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
3: All right, let's go. Friday, July 10th. And if you're building up the confidence, ask somebody out. Here's a tip. It's going to increase the chances of them saying yeah. 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

0: 1037 The Q.
1: It's been fun to watch visitors from all over the world appreciate some stuff that we might take for granted in the U.S. Just the size of drinks. Like, World Cup fans are coming, and they can't believe how big our drinks can get, like, in terms of the extra large super order, right?
2: Uh-huh. Either that or and the free refills.
1: Free refills. Can't get over it. That's something that, I don't know, we grew up going to places and they offer free refills or bottomless bowls.
2: I know.
1: Air conditioning. I think that, haven't they been talking about our grocery stores too? People visiting from all over the world?
2: Oh, they think that the sizes, like, there are someone that, like, videotaped themselves going into a Costco or something like
1: The scale.
2: The scale. It was a Walmart. He walked into Walmart and just, like, the size of a mayonnaise or the size of a ketchup. And he was just like, this is insane.
1: We do it big. We do it big. I saw somebody talking about food takeaway, like doggy bags, that, you know, in where they're from, you don't take away the food.
2: You eat
1: it. Or I don't know what they do.
2: Wow.
1: I don't know what they do. They don't take away the food. Another thing that people cannot get over are beach fire pits. They're fascinating, actually, still to me. I don't know. When I see them, I'm still like, that's a really cool idea. They just can't get over it. They can't believe they're free. They can't believe they're there on the beach and that people on the weekends gather around them. If you are visiting, we love that you're here.
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2: France is moving into the World Cup semifinals after a 2-0 win over Morocco. Kylian Mbappe once again found the back of the net.
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1: All right, FOMO. I suffer from it. It's real. The fear of missing out on something epic, right? You know what's not a thing is FOHAB, fear of having a blast. Nobody regrets having a blast. 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
1: If you're going out on a date with somebody, when you ask them out, compliment them. And that will increase your odds of them saying yes. I think people love compliments, don't they?
2: Sure.
1: But here's the key. If you're going to do a compliment and ask somebody out, don't compliment the physical. Compliment something else.
2: Oh, wow.
1: I think that's a better move.
2: Okay.
1: Because I think looks, compliments of looks, sure, fine. A bit surface. Like if they are, if you notice how, yeah, I got to say something. You know, you're so kind to people you don't know. I just love that.
2: Right.
1: Let's go out. Like that kind of thing versus.
2: But how do you know they're kind to people they don't know?
3: Well, if they
1: I'm making, you know, what.
2: Or even saying like, I love your energy. Or yes. I love your spirit.
1: Something that's not necessarily just physical, I think is a better idea. If you're going to go a compliment.
3: You love today's, when people compliment your eyes.
2: Yeah, you have great eyes.
1: Do I?
3: Yeah.
2: Beautiful eyes.
1: I don't hate it. Thank you. Today's quote. If you knew you were 100 rejections from achieving your dream, think how excited you would be every time someone said no. So you just have to reframe everything.
2: I love that. Love right? that.
1: Like a no shouldn't bring you down. It should be, all right, I got to get 99 more to get there.
2: One step closer.
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1037, The Cube, Birmingham's number one hit music station. Olivia Dean has had one of the most consistent hits of the year on American Top 40. So Easy is the song. It's been number one for 7 non-consecutive weeks, and it will look to hold off Somber and Bruno for an 8th time. So who's going to land on top? I'll see you on AT40 this weekend.

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2: Now, when you fly coast to coast, it's about 5-6 hours, depending on which way you're going. The FAA is saying that we're moving closer to having faster planes approved to get there in half the time about?
3: Yes, supersonic passenger planes.
2: Coming up.
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1: I have a thought here about this story. So it's been in recently, there has been headlines about flying. This has been on forever. They've been talking about this since the Concorde back in the 70s, I think, you know?
2: Well, yeah, because that's when the ban happened, actually.
1: It's so crazy that back in the 70s, we had better time technology to get to the other coasts in America or around the world, I guess, than what we've got now. But when you fly coast to coast, it's up 5-6 hours, depending on which way you're going. The FAA is saying that we're moving closer to having faster planes approved to get there in half the time about.
2: Yes, supersonic passenger planes.
1: Okay, what's the deal?
2: So basically, yeah, it would get there in 3 hours versus the 5 to 6 hours that it takes. But it's not happening overnight. Like you're saying, it's going to take some time. They have to do a crazy more testing, certification, and approvals before any of us are booking flights. But United, American, and Japan Airlines have already put in orders for these planes. So
1: like a lot of them, I
2: think. That's a big deal.
1: Okay, so here's what I think about. I think the prices will not be great at the beginning. So you might want to start saving your points now.
3: Oh, like the prices will be higher.
2: Yeah, because,
1: because there's fewer seats.
2: It's a benefit.
1: And it's a benefit. Yeah, it's a premium service.
2: Mm-hmm.
1: And fewer, I think the seats are, it's not like a, not a massive plane.
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1: Well, it was a busy weekend last weekend. Taylor and Travis got married. I was in the city of Nashville with 500,000 people in the streets there on Broadway. Ringing in the new year, I almost said. celebrating the 4th of July. It's the absolute opposite than the ball drop.
2: Right.
1: It was 100 degrees, and all those people were out there with a live concert and a fireworks. Pretty spectacular. Great city of Nashville. Love you guys. Thanks for having us there.

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1: What kind of person are you when you get your ice cream? Are you a waffle? Are you a cone person or a non-cone person? And if you're a cone person, are you a sugar cone or a waffle cone? Sissany.
2: If I'm going to do a cone, I'm doing a waffle cone.
1: Tanya.
3: I'm a cup girly.
1: I'm a cup guy.
3: Yeah.
1: You know why? That drippy drip that gets in the bottom.
3: I can never eat the ice cream fast enough, and then it starts dripping.
1: I can't
3: eat
1: it. It's all over me. I got napkins sticky, and so I'm a cup guy,
2: too. It's not that complicated.
1: It's so complicated. Yeah, I'm impressed with somebody who can really pull off the cone before it melts.
3: You know what you could do, though?
1: Put the cone in a cup?
3: Yeah.
1: Adam Sandler, he called the Nantucket police to find somewhere to play basketball. So, yeah, I guess he called the non-emergency line to ask where he could find a pickup game during the holiday weekend. A player from the pickup game said Adam rolled up in a car, started playing pickups with the guys. He's like, guys, let me stretch. I'm going to hop in. Now, that's something I wouldn't do. A game of basketball. I would hurt myself. He's my age, I think. In case you forgot, Adam Sandler just officiated Travis and Taylor's wedding. So, he had a big weekend.
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1: Kevin Parker from Tame Impala knows it will outrage some pop purists, but he actually lists the Beach Boys over the Beatles as his favorite band of all time, best band of all time. 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
0: She invited me to a pool party with her friends, but now it feels like this may be a big deal. 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
1: Hey, we're down for whatever.
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1: All right, let me grab Travis. So he says that she invited him to a pool party with her friends, but now it feels like this may be a big deal. Travis, thanks for calling. How are you?
2: I'm doing well. How are you?
1: Good. So why is it such a big... Why are you stressed about being invited to the pool party by a girl?
2: Well, you know, I've been dating this girl for about 2 months, and things have been going, honestly, pretty really well. And so this weekend, she invited me to this pool party with all of her friends, and at first I thought, cool, like, sounds fun, but then it hit me. This feels like a much bigger deal than just grabbing a dinner. I mean, I'm meeting her entire friend group all at once.
1: That's great. And that's great. I think it's great.
2: Like I can just... You do? I mean, I'm just thinking,
1: 2 months, bro.
2: I'm not going to be able to wear a nice outfit. I'm literally going to be wearing a swim trunks shirtless in front of her friends all at once. And
1: keep a shirt on.
2: I feel like I'm going to be... Well, I could do that.
1: Travis, so if you like the girl, do you like her?
2: I do. I do like her. And I feel like you're right. I'm making a bigger deal than it needs to be. You're right.
1: Yes.
2: But
1: you'd be more frustrated if you weren't invited. Trust
3: that
1: other guys
3: is true.
1: Be there with their shirts off. You know, when other dudes rolling around their shirts off, do you? Huh? Mm-mm. No,
2: you're right. You're right.
1: Exactly. Good luck.
2: Thanks
1: for calling, Travis. Bye-bye.
2: Bye-bye.
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1: Tanya, is a trending report on the way?
2: Yeah. Is getting your heart broken a good thing? Jennifer Lopez is kind of arguing that now.
1: Coming up.
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0: 1037,
1: The Q, Birmingham's number one hit music station. Tanya has a trending report. What is the question we should think about during this trending report?
2: What if I told you getting your heart broken actually means you won?
1: Tell me more.
2: That's kind of what Jennifer Lopez's breakup philosophy is these days, that breakups are not a failure. She says, I honestly feel like it's a launch pad into your next best self. She even said that we should be throwing parties when we break up, telling people congratulations instead of I'm so sorry. Her reasoning is you made a decision and it was probably the best thing for everybody. And this is coming from a woman who knows heartbreak. She's been married 4 times, engaged to Alex Rodriguez, and most recently went through her split from Ben Affleck. She says her biggest growth spurts emotionally, mentally, psychologically have always come from a heartbreak. And she said it's not just romantic ones. You can have work heartbreaks.
1: You're forced to grow. You're forced to get through that moment and that challenge, which at the end, you learn something and you do grow. So I understand her point. I mean, I have said to people when they break up with somebody sometimes, good job. That was not for you. We saw it. We didn't want to say it, but you're in the long run, you're going to be happier. The thing is, when you, and this is separate from, Jennifer's story, but when you are in it with somebody, there are things that are going to happen. You're going to get frustrated. You're going to be disappointed. You're going to get mad. Like, all those things happen. To me, the breakup needs to be about, can you not align your values? Like, if you can't align values, that's just probably not going to ever get there.
2: That's true.
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0: tonight. 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Spy genre. The dude, Tom Hiddleston. 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He's great. Hugh Laurie from, what's that show? House back in the day.
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0: 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My name is Elizabethany. Yes, gigantic Olympics fan, but I was even trying to understand why the World Cup would ever be bigger. It's so spread out. So it's not like you have different countries all in one place like you do the Olympics. Olympics have more sports. They have the women involved at the same time. I mean, they don't even compare.
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the Alabama show every morning, 103.7 The Q. Have you heard of this brick gadget that you, it almost looks like a tile, and when you tap your phone to it, it puts it in brick mode, so it's only a few apps get through, and I really thought it was dumb. Then I saw some people will tap it before they go out and then leave it at home. So then when they're out, they really are not able to check their phone beyond the important stuff. That I like, but do we really need to spend $65 on kicking our habit?

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0: 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You've been fighting a custody battle, huh?
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I got goosebumps with the way someone found their missing dog. I will share in

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1: I am Elizabethany. There was a dog that was missing for about a month. And all of a sudden, the owner's brother is watching the World Cup coverage and sees somebody lift up the dog, La Gorda. And he's like, hello, sis, this is where the dog is. It was miles away from her home. And she ends up getting a friend going out there and calling the dog's name. And sure enough, there it was. It was outside the stadium. This dog wanted to go experience the World Cup and was like, human, you're not coming with me? Okay, cool. I'm going without you. You know, we shouldn't let anybody stop us from doing what we want. We'll make it home eventually.
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2: If you've ever punished your kid and it felt really good, I want to hear all about it. 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
1: I wanted someone to call and tell me the punishment they gave their kid that felt really good. 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
2: 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I am not lying to you.
1: 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Eye for an eye. I ask this because there's a dad who threw out his kid's Nintendo Switch, which would kill me because I'm assuming the dad spent all the money on it. But like, if the kid's not listening, you take it, you throw it out. He threw it out the window of the moving car.
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I want to say like Annie, Orphan Annie, with the curls and then just a little bit of braids. And you know what? Normally celebrities pull anything off. I don't know that she succeeded this time.

0: the queue.
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1: It turns out America's Funniest Home Videos is actually still pretty funny. I am Alyssa Bethany. Appreciate you listening. I stumbled upon it the other day. I needed background noise, and I thought all the videos were pretty good. And there was one I loved so much. This little girl, I mean, she's no older than three. And listen to how good she is as her dad's trying to get her to take a nap.
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And then I just finished a bag of a snack. Now I'm full. What is happening? Why?

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1: I am Elizabethany, and I want to talk about naming rights. If you could name anything after yourself, what would it be?
2: Maybe a star or a planet, something up in the sky in space.
1: Okay, I mean, that doesn't give you any credit. No one's going to know about it.
2: Yeah, but people look up, you know, constellations and planets all the time. They'll see my name. That'd be kind of fun.
1: Okay, I was just thinking about this because, you know, Trump, like, naming an airport after himself. I'm like...
2: Yep.
1: I would not want an airport named after me because then people get mad.
2: Yep, that's a good point.
1: I don't want people to be saying that EBA is the worst airport in the country. I want a whole town named after me or a really great, like the ultimate game party venue. Honestly, I'd even take a song named after me. I've asked a couple people like Neil. I'm like, come on, work Elizabethany in there. You're good at this.
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